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1: The moment of truth, there's no going back.
0: Went from Bonnie and Clyde to Jekyll and Hyde.

First I was afraid. I was petrified. Kept thinking I could never live without you by my side.

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